They're only to hide my guilt and shame. I forgive you, now I ask the same of you. While we were apart, I was human too.

0: Guten Morgen und ab in den Tag mit deinem Lieblingssound der 80er. 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
1: So what are you doing back?
2: Well, I sat back and thought about the things we used to do. It really meant a lot to me. You mean a lot to me.
1: I really mean that much to you?
2: Girl, you know it's true.

0: Don't worry, it will soon pass, whatever it is. Don't worry, be happy.
1: Mega 80s Knight Rider.